Shaboozy's Cowgirl on KX 94.7. We're going to see Shaboozy a little bit later on this month at the RBC Amphitheater. He is there on September 25th. The link to grab your tickets over on the concerts page at KX 94.7.fm. It is 8:18. How you doing? It's Mikey. A brand new school year beginning this week and tonight. Let's get a little nostalgic. Here's the scenario. Your parents just gave you $20 to spend at the Scholastic Book Fair. What are you buying? I will always remember this memory. It was 93, maybe 94, somewhere in there, 93, 94 school year. And mom gave me a couple of bucks. That couple of bucks felt like $1 million in my pocket as I walked through the doors and saw them getting ready in the library for the Scholastic Book Fair. I walked straight up to the X-Men book. It was called The Xavier Files. I grabbed that book just before my buddy did. It was the last copy. I grabbed that book and then I went over and snagged

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1: 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We are streaming it live on all of your devices tonight with Josh Ross's Hey, How You Look, Ella and Morgan, too. I Can't Love You Anymore at 9:46. The average person does this 30 times a night. That was the quiz question this evening. A lot of great guesses up on the KX Facebook page. A lot of you got the answer right tonight. The answer, we switch up our sleeping positions. Yeah, maybe doing a bit of tossing and turning at night. The average person will switch up their sleeping positions around 30 times every night. Thanks for playing along. I'm going to fill your head with some more knowledge again tomorrow night with Zach Top on the way, and Scotty McCreary will fire off some bottle rockets next.
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1: It's September the 7th, back in 1986. 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Week one starts on Wednesday. Yeah, an odd Wednesday night game for the National Football League this week. Then there's the Australia game on Thursday as we head towards a full slate of Sunday afternoon games. So make sure you get yourself registered right now to play along with us. 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Dean Brody coming up, and Jordan Davis, he's going to turn the truck around next.
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3: 10 to 7, a great-looking Tuesday, September 8th, as we get back to school. And how would you like to catch Jason Aldean, a VIP experience? 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
1: They're leading their series 2-1. Game 4 will go tomorrow in Barrie, so that's a pretty good series there. And the NFL Pick'em Pool, you're all good to go? You all set for first week?
2: I did my picks. I'm going to have to go double check, make sure they're still there, but yes.
1: Yeah.
2: I've

0: Texas Grill. I got roped into doing that fantasy football thing last night. That's why I'm a little tired this morning. My brain's exhausted
1: because they made you stay up late.
0: First off, they did it around their schedule, not mine.
1: Right.
0: But that's okay. I kept my mouth shut. But at least I got some instructions this year on how to do it. Last year, I had zero instructions, and I was just picking quarterbacks, and you need to be picking running backs. Either way, doing that fantasy football pool thing as well. And you know what the irony is?
1: What?

0: significant other half, so.
1: Well, I'll tell you something about our KX94.7 Pick'em Pool. It's so easy to do because I can do it, and I don't know football. I just go and pick, you know, whichever team is calling to me that particular week. I don't look at statistics, nothing.
0: So we're all playing here, but y'all should be playing there because the great weekly prizes, we have the grand prize of a $5,000 GC courtesy of Air Canada Vacations and TripCentral.ca. That's insanely cool.
1: You get to spend that any way you want it. Yeah.
0: That would get you a nice little vacation. So
1: remember when we ask you those questions like, wherever would you want to go in the world? There you go.

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2: 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That's 7:28. 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

0: 7:41 on the ride, Toph and Melissa. Look at the beautiful blue sky and sunshine.
1: It's gorgeous outside my
0: window. Honestly, don't blame me if you don't want to go to school. I didn't want to go to work this morning.
1: Oh, come on, don't say that. You are such a bad influence this morning.
0: But let me tell you this. If you don't go to school, you're going to end up in radio like Melissa and I.
1: That's awful. Don't.
0: It is nice out, isn't it, though?
1: Very nice.
0: I'm going to top out at 25, Humidex 29. It's 12. Sunny. How's traffic?
1: We did have earlier problems trying to bound QEW through Mississauga Road. I'm still seeing delays through there because of that. And also, it appears we have new troubles in Niagara bound QEW heading in towards Trafalgar. A few other crashes. Southbound DVP past Bayview Bloor dealing with a collision through there. And also, if you're traveling on the eastbound 407, the ramp at the 427, that ramp has been closed. If you see traffic troubles or can update us, text us 905-667-1947. Just a reminder, in the Paris area, we do have a closure of Paris Road, and that's just south of 99. KX947 traffic is brought to you in part by Woodbine Mohawk Park. Big stakes racing, big night out. Don't miss the Mohawk Million Saturday, September 26th at Woodbine Mohawk Park in Milton. We'll have another update in less than 10 minutes.
0: What is your first day back to school lunchbox must have?
1: And we are getting a lot of feedback, by the way, on our text line. A lot of people saying, yeah, quite a few of the high schools actually do have cafeterias now.
0: Yeah.
1: So far, 48% are saying all of the above, sandwich, fruit, veggies, and treats. But 31% just want the treats.
0: See, I originally had cash in there. Is it just me? What do you want for lunch? I want cash.
1: Even as a young kid? But you don't have a cafeteria till you're in high school.
0: No, we had one in grade school.
1: Did you really?
0: Yeah we did. And you could get the chocolate milk and whatnot.
1: Really?
0: Yeah.
1: We had a hot dog day, but we never had to take our lunch. We've had this discussion before. My favorite sandwich was a liverwurst and mustard sandwich.
0: When you said liverwurst and onion, I went, wow.
1: No, liverwurst and mustard.
0: Bet you didn't have many friends.
1: No. Nobody ever wanted to trade my sandwich. But that's also back in the day when you could take peanut butter and jelly sandwiches.
0: Yeah, that was my go-to with the chocolate milk. That was like a good day. I used to tell my mom to make the peanut butter as thick as possible.
1: You wanted thick peanut butter? And then because you could have it because you had the chocolate milk to wash it down.
0: Oh, it was just good.
1: Okay.
0: Meanwhile, so what is your first day back to school lunchbox must have?
1: I mean, it's so funny because that's probably, I do not enjoy making lunches at all. And that's usually a parent's least favorite thing about back to school is you're back to making lunches.
0: Yeah. So if you don't have access to the poll question, which is on X at KX947, you can always text. We love hearing from you on the text line at 905-667-1947. KX Morning Ride poll.
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0: 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Braden King, We Got Beer. It is 5:29. Let's get an update on the drive. Here's Maytel.
1: Westbound side of the QEW, a bit heavy past the 427. Mostly just busy again into Burlington. 403 up the mountain. Some more volume towards Maine. Upbound on Red Hill. Slow off the QEW. I'm Maytel Sperling. More traffic in minutes on KX 94.7.
0: We got Dallas Smith. We got Jelly Roll coming up. And music from George Strait is next.
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